like those kind of high heels too, you know. No, don't take them off. Don't take, leave them on.

0: Pink Floyd, Welcome to the Machine. Not a happy song at all. A song, you could say, written about record label executives, artist managers, producers, people that try to control every artist, the money grubbers, if you will. Sid Barrett, the founder of Pink Floyd, his mental collapse, certainly not solely caused by the Machine, but aided along the way from the Machine. If Sid Barrett had been given any amount of mental and emotional support from any of the people in his life outside his own bandmates, maybe things could have worked out a little differently. The Wish You Were Here album completely revolves around the concepts of Sid Barrett and all the things that led to his collapse. Let's look after each other. Pink Floyd learned that lesson the hard way.
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1: 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He's played with Aerosmith, AC/DC, Metallica, blah, blah, blah, boring. But have you heard his impression of Steven Tyler?
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0: 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It's right here on The Weeknd WQUT.
1: Hey, it's Jerry George, and here's some of what's going on. It's a big time in Mountain City this weekend. 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The third annual First Responder Rib Fest kicks off at 11 a.m. on Saturday and will run throughout the afternoon at Chamber Park in Mountain City. Delicious barbecue, vendors, live entertainment, and family-friendly activities for all ages. It's all to honor and support first responders. Then on Sunday, there will be a benefit ride in support of Deputy Andrew Branch and his fight against cancer. Meet up at the Holiday Inn on West Springburg Drive in Johnson City. Kickstands up at 11 a.m. The cost is $20 per rider and $10 per passenger. All proceeds will go to support Deputy Andrew Branch and his family. For more information, visit the Freedom Hall in Johnson City events page at WQUT.com.
2: You come to

told the bartender that I had a flat, and would he be kind enough to give me change for a one? Well, there was one thing I was sure proud to see. There wasn't a soul in the place except for him and me, and he just looked disgusted and pointed toward the telephone.

The last thing I wanted was to get in a fight in Jackson, Mississippi on a Saturday night, especially when there was three of them and only one of me. But they all started laughing and I felt kind of sick. I knew I'd better think of something pretty quick, so I just reached out and kicked old Green Teeth right in the knee.

QUT, Johnson City, Kingsport, Bristol, Tennessee.

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1: Hi, this is Jerry George, and here's some of what's going on. Appalachian Highland Celts present the Upper East Tennessee Celtic Festival in Gaines this weekend, Friday through Sunday at Tipton Haynes Historic Site, 2620 South Rhone Street in Johnson City. 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
2: You come
3: on, God. U.S. Olympians do it. Your neighbor's kid does it. And yes, it's the only socially acceptable way to carry a sword. Fencing. No, not the kind that keeps dogs in. This is the Olympic and Paralympic sport for all ages. Fencing is fun, safe, and welcoming. Physical chess that builds both body and mind.

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1: Hey, it's Jerry George, and here's some of what's going on this weekend. Bites by the Bridge is Friday from 11 until 2 at Covered Bridge Park in Elizabethton. 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They'll have food trucks too. The Thunder in the Gap Car Show Round 2 is Saturday from 4 till 7 p.m. at Frog Level Park in Big Stone Gap, Virginia. 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
1: Hey, it's Jerry George, and here's some of what's going on. It's a big time in Mountain City this weekend. 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Kickstands up at 11 a.m. The cost is $20 per rider and $10 per passenger. All proceeds will go to support Deputy Andrew Branch and his family. For more information, visit the Freedom Hall in Johnson City events page at WQUT.com.
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1: Hi, this is Jerry George, and here's some of what's going on. 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

it's Jerry George, and here's some of what's going on this weekend. Bites by the Bridge is Friday from 11 until 2 at Covered Bridge Park in Elizabethton. Take a break for lunch. They'll have food trucks and lawn games for all ages. Farm Day is on Saturday from 11 a.m. until 8 p.m. at Rhone Valley Farms, 440 Oklahoma Road in Johnson City. Bring your family and friends out for a great time. They'll have games, playgrounds, inflatables, and live music from G-Man Blues. It's all free, but bring money. They'll have food trucks too. The Thunder in the Gap Car Show Round 2 is Saturday from 4 till 7 p.m. at Frog Level Park in Big Stone Gap.

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1: Hey, it's Jerry George, and here's some of what's going on. It's a big time in Mountain City this weekend. 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The third annual First Responder Rib Fest kicks off at 11 a.m. on Saturday and will run throughout the afternoon at Chamber Park in Mountain City. 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It's all to honor and support first responders. Then on Sunday, there will be a benefit ride in support of Deputy Andrew Branch and his fight against cancer. Meet up at the Holiday Inn on West Springburg Drive in Johnson City. Kickstands up at 11 a.m. The cost is $20 per rider and $10 per passenger. All proceeds will go to support Deputy Andrew Branch and his family. For more information, visit the Freedom Hall in Johnson City events page at WQUT.com.
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6: A better life with Dr. Sanjay Gupta.
7: Anyone who spends time on social media can tell you the longevity space is flooded with lotions and potions and gadgets promising to help you live forever. A lot of it is a waste of money. Some of it, downright dangerous. But two trends you probably have seen do have some science behind them. First, red light therapy. Researchers believe certain wavelengths of light can energize cells, help with skin texture, and hair growth. If you want to try an at-home device, look for FDA clearance and know that it's going to take months of consistent use. Second, the sauna. Regular use has been linked to better heart and brain health. You should think of these things as the whipped cream on top rather than the foundational ice cream of the sundae. Without good diet, exercise, and friendships, those other things can only do so much. I'm Dr. Sanjay Gupta, helping you live a better life.
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0: Tune in weekdays around 4 p.m. for the 4 o'clock Deep Cut. 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
1: Hi, this is Jerry George, and here's some of what's going on. Appalachian Highland Celts present the Upper East Tennessee Celtic Festival and Games this weekend, Friday through Sunday, at Tipton Haynes Historic Site, 2620 South Roan Street in Johnson City. 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They'll have Scottish athletics, demonstrations, contests and activities, pipes and drums, entertainment, clans and vendors. Saturday is

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6: Hey, it's Jerry George, and here's some of what's going on this weekend. 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They'll have food trucks too. The Thunder in the Gap Car Show Round 2 is Saturday from 4 till 7 p.m. at Frog Level Park in Big Stone Gap, Virginia. 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Admission is $20. The event will benefit the Union Wrestling Club. And Foodies Fest is all weekend at College Square Mall in Morristown with food trucks, local artisans, and activities for all ages. 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

0: 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It's right here on The Weekend WQUT.
1: Hi, this is Jerry George, and here's some of what's going on. 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

0: Hey, it's Jerry George, and here's some of what's going on this weekend. Bites by the Bridge is Friday from 11 until 2 at Covered Bridge Park in Elizabethton. Take a break for lunch. They'll have food trucks and lawn games for all ages. Farm Day is on Saturday from 11 a.m. until 8 p.m. at Rhone Valley Farms, 440 Oklahoma Road in Johnson City. 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They'll have games, playgrounds, inflatables, and live music from G-Man Blues. It's all free, but bring money. They'll have food trucks too. The Thunder in the Gap Car Show Round 2 is Saturday from 4 till 7 p.m. at Frog Level Park in Big Stone Gap, Virginia. 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
1: Hey, it's Jerry George, and here's some of what's going on. 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All proceeds will go to support Deputy Andrew Branch and his family. 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
2: We're looking at partly cloudy skies for this Thursday. A slight chance for a stray thunderstorm. Going to be hot and humid. Our high 94 degrees. Fair skies tonight down to 70. And then for your Friday, partly cloudy, hot and humid. A 30% chance for a few pop-up thunderstorms. If they do develop, a few could be strong. Look for an afternoon high at 93. Scattered storms Saturday as well. From Storm Team, Live Viper 11 Weather, I'm Chief Meteorologist Mark Reynolds.
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1: I guess everybody yesterday learned something about me that I didn't realize we hadn't talked about on the air, that I keep what I call a spider moat around my bed. and that simply means keep it essentially 6 inches from the wall so that it's not touching the wall. And as I said, this may be somewhat flawed logic, but I don't think it's fully flawed. It makes it a little tougher for anything that maybe crawls on your wall to then just easily make that bridge over to your bed. So that's all it is. I realize, thanks to everybody who's like, you realize they crawl on the ground and your bed is on the ground. Yes, I know. But I have cut off one avenue. Not hurting anybody. As everyone else pointed out, wow, you got an extra 6 inches in your room. Can't hide radio money. Right. That too. 704-FEZ-3200.
2: 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There's a girl that I used to work with, and she told a story where she rolled over in the middle of the night to take a drink from a glass of water, and there's a mouse that had crawled in the glass and drowned and died. And, you know, it's dark, so she can't see, so she took a full-on swig, and I'd lose sleep over that.
1: Yeah, I would stop drinking water, period.
3: No, you just...
1: In that, you put it in a container, but...
3: Lid on your water.
1: Which is what I do, by the
3: Me
1: way.
3: Too.
1: I keep like a travel mug of water next to my bed with a lid.
4: Really cannot hide radio money.
3: Oh, wow. Mine has a lid and a straw, so I'm with you on that one.
1: Oh, my God. Baller! But with a straw, there's still a hole, if I may use that expression. With a regular travel mug cup top... No hole unless you slide that, you know.
3: I'm going to play fast and loose
1: cover.
3: With the straw hole. I'm going to take the risk.
1: Okay. Fast and loose with the straw hole, Cool Beans. 704-FEZ-3200.
4: Oh. What did you say about a loose straw hole?
1: How about this email that I got last night? I had to tell you this story because I heard you talking about your spider moat. I was asleep one night, felt a tickle on my face. It was moving quickly. Woke me up so fast, I smacked the crap out of my own cheek.
4: Ooh.
1: Felt something wet. Ran to the bathroom, turned on the light, looked in the mirror. I kid you not, I had smashed a spider on the way to my mouth. It was a big, bloody, smashed body. Part of its legs were still on my pillow.
4: Oh my God, what are we talking about?
3: Where is everybody living where there are spiders that are that big?
1: My bed was just too heavy to move. Turns out after getting help moving my bed, there was an entire nest behind my bed. I agree with you and your spider moat. Enjoy your day. That's Summer listening in Colorado Springs.
4: So, I mean, Colorado Springs, it could have been a tarantula.
3: If you've got a whole nest, I don't think your 6 inches is going to help too much.
1: Cool beans. I don't know what that means, but it sounded dirty.
5: Hey, Chelsea, the straw doesn't help. I once had an earwig in the straw and little earwig poops in the bottom of the cup and it had a lid.
3: I'm just going to take my chances because it's easier to take a sip out of a straw from bed than it is to tilt a cup up and spill it all over my face.
4: My God, how lazy are you?
1: Is the cup and the nightstand so close to your head that you just open your mouth and go like you just turn? You don't even have to lift your head
3: up?
1: Yeah,
3: I do. I have one of those little gerbil things attached to my headboard. That's how I do it.
1: Oh, my God. What a great idea. That's fantastic.

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1: Hi, this is Jerry George, and here's some of what's going on. Appalachian Highland Celts present the Upper East Tennessee Celtic Festival and Games this weekend, Friday through Sunday, at Tipton Haynes Historic Site, 2620 South Roan Street in Johnson City. 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
1: So, pretty big day yesterday. My anniversary and our cat Chuck getting two teeth removed. So, that's how you celebrate the 26th, by the way.
2: Did
1: I know,
2: you know
1: one is like paper and one is gold, and then the 26th is cat teeth.
2: Did you know it was two teeth?
1: We didn't know going in. The doctor was going to let us know. Actually, they removed one and then cut the top off another. I don't even understand exactly what happened.
2: But Chuck lives.
3: I was going to say Chuck's still with us because...
1: Right. Chuck is the one who may be the smartest cat I've ever seen and also the most annoying cat I've ever seen. It's funny, apparently when Denise checked him out, you know, at the end, they were like, well, he's going to be tired. He's just going to want to sleep. You know, he's probably not going to eat for today, and immediately came home and was just dying for food, just and ate more than normal. There's nothing like
2: it. Is this the one that got on the counter and ate a lasagna out of a crock pot?
1: Yes. He'll eat a loaf of bread. He'll knock the dog's food over in the bag in the closet and eat that. I mean, just has a problem. I don't know what it is. This obviously touched a nerve with people. But by the way, the answer, $821.34. I mean, so... relative to what we heard yesterday, do you remember people calling in and say they spent $40,000 on a dog over 5 years?
2: That was like 18 procedures. This was one tooth extraction and the filing down of another.
3: But we also heard somebody who 9 teeth and it was in the thousands. So
4: I had to take my cat to the vet to have a few teeth removed, and they removed almost all of them, and it cost so much more money because the quote was per tooth, and I didn't realize that because... who needs all their teeth removed?
1: Right. Amen. Yeah, I'd like to know the exact number on that, though.
2: You know, I had cats growing up, but I don't recall so many teeth being removed.
3: Because your mom, Ruth, just kept running them over in the driveway and getting new cats.
1: It is a cheaper solution in her defense. So much better to just kill them. There was this, too.
5: Yeah, guys, talking about pet bills. I had a dog who I loved more than anything on this planet. Lived to be 10. May he rest in peace. But for the last 2 years of that, he developed the diabetes. And not only did I have to give him the shots for breakfast and dinner, I had to pay for them, which was about $50 a week worth of insulin, including the $1,000 for the diagnosis. All told, about $4,000 over 2 years.
6: Diabetes.
2: Exactly. He brought his own sound clip.
1: He did.
3: Chuck Diapers taking it to the next level.
1: Yep.
2: You know, we talk about healthcare in other countries being more comprehensive and not costing their people so much. Is it the same with pet care in other countries? Like, if we went to another country to have Chuck's teeth extracted, would it be
1: what an interesting
2: reasonable?
1: Question. Mm-hmm. I have no idea if they have that sort of thing going for your pets as well.
2: If men are going to Turkey to get hair replacement treatments, maybe Chuck can also travel somewhere.
3: Do you get a passport for your cat?
1: Bunch of cats sitting on a plane to Turkey
3: with little headband
1: reading the in-flight magazine.
2: Turn it into a vacation.
3: They've got little head bandages all of them.
1: I can see him enjoying a martini in first class for sure. That would be Chuck. No question about it. One more that I think will just make you feel good. It's not about pets and spending a lot of money, but it's supporting me. So that's important.
7: Hey, guys, I was just catching up on yesterday's podcast. And I have to say, I am on Team Wilcox where the spider thing is concerned. I can see your spider situation and raise you one black snake that landed on my head while I was in bed. It was somehow perched on top of a picture that was hanging on the wall above the bed. And the next thing I know, I feel a thump on my head, and I get up in time to see a snake.
3: Chelsea?
1: Good morning, Chelsea.
2: You did that at me. That was played at me.
1: But it's sometimes you have to hear the hard lessons.
2: But have you met a snake? Snake falls off, hits the ground because it falls into your spider moat. It's just going to crawl right up the bed and onto you anyway.
1: Maybe, but that's two steps as opposed to the one where it just falls off the wall on your head. And if your bed was further away, it wouldn't fall on your head.
2: Well, you know what? Either way, I'm burning the whole house down, so... Thank you.
1: All right. Well, I just want you to know there are options, and sometimes the real world
2: is.
1: Well, that might be part of it. I know that some of that talk was bothersome for folks.
8: Oof! I had to pause the podcast after hearing the the chick drinking the dead mouse water story. Oh my God! I keep a glass of water beside my bed every single night, and have my entire life. Mainly because I have OCD and do things religiously, like listen to this damn show for some reason. Woof. But I think you guys have changed one of my my lifetime habits. I'm going to have to start using Tumblr.
2: Yep. Just put a lid on it. And as we learned yesterday, if you have a straw, cover that straw as well.
1: Right. You don't want to get an earwig in there. Cool Beans has already turned off the show. I saw it happen. I saw her. As soon as he said, ooh, she was like, oop.
2: She started up the car.
1: What Michigan are you talking State about? Sucks, Cool Beans. Blah, blah, blah, blah. You can't hear me. Blah, blah, blah, blah, blah, blah, blah, blah. Oh, she turned it back on. Look at you, Cool Beans, doing your job. 704-FEZ-3200, one way to get through. Appreciate all of it. There was more, but I'll spare you for now. I do think it's fascinating. I don't know if you know, but this is the Labor Day weekend coming up here. We're getting close. You can sniff it. I saw something strange, and I'm going to share that with you. I don't know. I think this will come in handy for you. So we'll get into that coming up next.
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9: We're looking at partly cloudy skies for this Thursday. A slight chance for a stray thunderstorm. Going to be hot and humid. Our high 94 degrees. Fair skies tonight down to 70. And then for your Friday, partly cloudy, hot and humid. A 30% chance for a few pop-up thunderstorms. If they do develop, a few could be strong. Look for an afternoon high at 93. Scattered storms Saturday as well. From Storm Team Live Viper 11 Weather, I'm Chief Meteorologist Mark Reynolds.
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17: Rumors spreading around in that Texas town. About the shack outside the game. 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
2: You know, I'm not usually fazed listening by things that I hear while listening to your show, but the talk of the spider running across your face, killing it, the legs on the pillow, moving the bed to find the spider nest behind it. I have never let out the most inappropriate sounding moan of terror in my life just thinking about that.
1: Hell yeah. Mm-hmm. So we do.
3: Moan of terror.
1: Moan of terror, the MOT, yes, as we like to call it. Well, you're welcome. So just helping. 704-FEZ-3200. Speaking of being concerned about things you hear on the show, as I mentioned a second ago, you know, Labor Day, this is the Labor Day weekend. We are actually doing it. And I say that because apparently, and I saw this floating around the internet yesterday, 4% of America was convinced that we weren't doing Labor Day this year. And I thought that was a little bit interesting because there's not a day that we, there's not a year that goes by that we don't do it. Do you know how long we've been doing Labor Day, by the way?
3: Since the dawn of time?
1: I mean, kind of.
4: 1900s?
1: 1800s.
4: 1800s, okay.
1: 132 years.
3: I have a theory that this is a mall survey and 4% of people are just messing around with us.
1: I don't think so. How many people believe that Labor Day is a celebration of the signing of the U.S. Constitution?
4: Zero.
1: Six.
3: No.
1: 6% of America.
3: Are these fill in the blanks? Do you get options?
1: Fill in the blank. You think that would be one of the fill in questions? One of the fill in answers, I guess I should say?
3: Yeah, yes.
1: 9% thought it was the official start of autumn.
4: So this is what happens when we take science out of schools.
1: Is that what it is?
4: Yeah.
1: That's what it is. This science?
4: Yeah.
1: Got to have a lab coat on to understand Labor Day?
4: That is correct.
1: What is Labor Day for?
3: To take a day off work.
1: Yes, essentially, you're right.
4: You celebrate work by not working.
1: Yes, essentially, you're right there as well.
3: 1800s, Industrial Revolution, Americans worked like 12-hour days and 7 days a week. The weekend is still like a modern-ish kind of thing. And a lot of times it was harsh and unsafe conditions. So the government was like, hey, how about you take one day off from that?
1: Isn't that funny to think about? You're right. That is the reason for the holiday. It truly is just a reason to take a day off. I think it's is that the only holiday we have where the holiday itself is to be a holiday? Like, I don't think there's any other. We don't celebrate. Have another day. Yeah. It's usually for a specific thing,
3: yes,
1: that we're celebrating an anniversary of, or, mm-hmm, you know, something religious potentially. But this is one where they're just like, we wanted a day off, so we created this Monday off thing. Mm-hmm. And it happens every year for the 4% of you that were confused about
3: imagine
1: that.
3: Imagine you work a job that's so, so hard. You work 7 days a week, long hours, unsafe conditions. And then your boss is like, I'm going to give you one day.
1: One day a year, by the way.
3: 365. Patting themselves on the back.
1: Right. It's not like, hey, every Monday is going to be a holiday, or just once a year.
3: Yeah.
1: So maybe that makes you feel better about whatever situation you're in as you roll into the job site today. Yeah? You get more than one day off a year. Right.
3: And we have weekends. They didn't have weekends back then.
1: So this is all positive is what I'm hearing. Huh?
3: Grover Cleveland, June 28th, 1894.
1: It's been going on for a minute.
3: Mm-hmm.
1: We need more elected officials named Grover as well. Let's, I feel like that's not represented well enough.
4: Mm-hmm. Are there very many Grovers being born?
3: No, we're saying bring it back.
1: That's what I'm saying. 704-FEZ-3200, talk back button, open to more than just Grovers. You're always welcome to join us.
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6: The heat wave continues on this Thursday as the temperatures rise back in those mid-90s, getting close to the all-time record of 96. The heat index, though, expected to be around 100 degrees. Very similar setup for Friday with mid-90s with those heat index values near 100 degrees. We will begin to see a chance of scattered showers showers and storms on Friday afternoon. From Storm Team Love Weather, I'm meteorologist Jeremy Eisenhoff.
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1: Back to school, of course, for so many people. That's already been happening for a couple of weeks, depending on where you are. We got a call yesterday from somebody who had switched careers and was doing two different jobs that are incredibly important.
2: Hey, guys. I was just calling to say thank you because I switched my profession. I went from law enforcement to education, specifically self-contained adaptive education for elementary. Oh, my God, are those days long. And so it is nice to be able to just, like, get in my car, zone out, listen to y'all being stupid, laughing at it, and just, whew, thank you. Like, I just put on the podcast and zone out for the drive home, which might not be good. But also, I can just put a little rep out there for my teachers. We are supposed to be getting our raise. Yay. But for everybody who said, oh, when law enforcement got more than teachers, they deserved more. They're always putting their life online, which yes, it is. And how hard their days are. Let me tell you, as someone who's done both, I have been assaulted more in my classroom than I have as a cop, and I do more work for free and longer hours than I did as a cop. We should have all got the same. Just want to put that out there. All right, love you guys. Bye.
1: Somebody out there doing the Lord's work, man.
3: I know. Those
1: are tough. Taking care of kids with special needs after being a police officer as well.
3: Right, both groups should be paid more, and Apple CEOs should make less.
1: Yeah, the Apple CEO.
4: Whatever, hippie. Get back to Canada.
1: Okay. Yeah, we did talk about the Apple CEO getting $58 million a year in compensation, but he's far more important than teachers and cops. We did get this as a follow-up.
5: Hey, y'all, I'm just piggybacking on the teacher who called in. He used to work in law enforcement, and appreciative of her and others that do those same jobs. My wife's a teacher. Both of her parents are teachers. My sister's a teacher. But there's another profession, too, I feel like doesn't get mentioned quite as much, and that's the caretakers. I install handicap ramps and equipment, and I see those caretakers, and they deal with things that none of us would even fathom even dealing with.
1: Oh, dude. Oh, yeah. Yes. Amen to that as well. Glad you're out there installing, you know, ramps and other handicap features. Yeah. I mean, there's so many people doing the tough work. I'll tell you what. I mean, when my mom was going through rehab and all that stuff, and her, you know, after, you know, being in the hospital, like, just the people who are working in these assisted living homes and all of these things, man, that's a tough job. Ugh, man, that's a hard job.
3: That's why my mom questions my job so often.
1: What do you mean? You're getting off easy.
3: No, because I grew up in a family where, you know, jobs, you were of service to people. And she felt like, this job, I'm not really helping people that much.
1: You heard the cop teacher lady. She was actually thanking you for somehow doing something that's improving her life, which seems hard to imagine.
3: Helping her zone out. So I got to send that to Ruth today.
4: I'm just saying, Ruth needs to get off her high horse a little bit over here.
3: Okay? Do not bring my mom.
4: Chelsea just said she's doing the Lord's work and everybody needs to pay attention.
1: Well, you brought your mom into it, Chelsea. Not
3: Woody made it ugly.
1: Well, he did do that. Sure.
3: You back down, Woody. Ruth will get you.
1: Forward that voicemail. Okay. That'll be fine. You're always welcome. We do appreciate that. 704-FEZ-3200. Maybe you're streaming us on the iHeartRadio app. Hit that little microphone. That's the talk back button.
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7: 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I'm Jacob Townsend. MLB scores from Wednesday was the Nationals falling to the Braves. The Atlanta gets the win in shutout fashion in Washington 9-0 on Wednesday afternoon. It was also the Reds taking down the Padres 7-3 in Cincinnati. Tennessee true freshman Ralph Scott, when it comes to basketball, is going to be missing his freshman season due to undergoing knee surgery today. He's going to miss 6 to 8 months as he enters his freshman season. That would have him on track to return sometime between March and May after the season is already in the books there for Tennessee. The NBA announced on Wednesday their punishment for the LA Clippers probe about Kawhi Leonard signing going back to 2020. They have been fined 5 future first-round draft picks and a $30 million fine, as well as a year-long suspension for owner Steve Ballmer. The Las Vegas Raiders have named Kirk Cousins. The longtime NFL veterans are starting quarterback for week one, not the number one pick in the draft in Fernando Mendoza. Therefore, Las Vegas, their season gets underway against the Dolphins coming up next week. I'm Jacob Townsend, WQT Sports.
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10: The heat wave continues on this Thursday as the temperatures rise back in those mid-90s, getting close to the all-time record of 96. The heat index, though, expected to be around 100 degrees. Very similar setup for Friday with mid-90s with those heat index values near 100 degrees. We will begin to see a chance of scattered showers and storms on Friday afternoon. From Storm Team Love Weather, I'm meteorologist Jeremy Eisenhoff.
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0: is reminiscent of the old Bill Burr bit. Why, did you have a comment on that, Chelsea?
1: I was just thinking about what it would be. Just the elements, the danger. And then if you factor in low pay,
0: right.
1: What does Bill Burr think it is?
2: Oh, let him sing.
3: Oprah brings out this guest. She gives her this huge intro. She's been on this. She's been on that. And she does the most difficult job on the planet. She's a mother. So immediately I look at my girlfriend. I'm like, really? Being a mom is the most difficult job on the planet? How many mothers died on Ice Road Truckers last season? Any moms get washed overboard on Deadliest Catch? I'm not trying to be disrespectful, but what would you rather have as a job? You want to scoop scallops off the bottom of the ocean, catching that lobster trap to the back of your head? Or do you want to hang in the sunshine with a couple of rugrats? You'd send them to bed anytime you want and some trumped up charges because you want to have a drink and watch The Price is Right? I don't know. Maybe I'm wrong. Maybe it is the most difficult job. I mean, I thought roofing in the middle of July is a redhead, you know? I thought that was a difficult job. I really did. I thought it was difficult. But evidently, these mothers, they're bending over at the waist, putting DVDs into DVD players, going to war, pinned down by a sniper. What a joke! You ever burp a baby and forget to put that towel up there? There's another shirt you gotta wash. Oh, lift with your knees and put it in that machine that does it for you.
0: Endearing himself to mothers. That's what Bill Burr does.
1: But I mean, you got to think about, like, how important is it for the future of humanity? Mm. If there were no mothers, there would be no people.
0: Mm-hmm.
1: So there's
0: that. What about no roofs on your houses either, Chelsea?
1: That either.
0: Nobody out there fighting your wars. So we can all agree there is more than one tough job, I think, is the
2: DJ's top of the list.
0: That's pretty much it, no doubt. 704 Fez 3200 talkback button available as well.
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Riding the wind since 1937.

That's AC/DC with Highway to Hell as we kick off your Thursday morning. Here's a little classic rock and roll from Neil Young, still rocking in the free world at WQUT.

0: That's ZZ Top with Legs on your Thursday morning with Bud. And if we got your tickets for race weekend at Bristol Motor Speedway, be listening for your shot to win a four-pack of tickets to the Thursday race and the Friday race. 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

0: The temperatures rise back in those mid-90s, getting close to the all-time record of 96. The heat index, though, expected to be around 100 degrees. Very similar setup for Friday with mid-90s with those heat index values near 100 degrees. We will begin to see a chance of scattered showers and storms on Friday afternoon. From Storm Team Love Weather, I'm meteorologist Jeremy Eisen's off.
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That's Wildflowers, Tom Petty, and You Don't Know How It Feels as we roll towards the 11 o'clock hour on your Thursday morning with Bud. How about some Billy Idol? It's Flash for Fantasy at WQUT.

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0: That's Pink Floyd with Another Brick in the Wall, Part 2. 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We're practically there. UT football is back this Saturday, day after tomorrow. Tennessee takes on Furman at Neyland Stadium in Knoxville. Pregame will be at 1 p.m. with the kickoff at 3:30 right here on Tri-Cities Classic Rock, 101.5 WQUT.
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2: Hey, it's Jerry George, and here's some of what's going on. 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

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It's Thursday, which means we're practically to the weekend already, right? That's Lynyrd Skynyrd with Simple Man. Here's Judas Priest and Living After Midnight.

0: That's Heartache Tonight from the Eagles as we mosey into the 11 o'clock hour. 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We're right there with you. Got some good stuff coming up this hour. Journey, Fleetwood Mac, Van Halen from their 1978 debut on the way at WQUT.
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0: temperatures rise back in those mid-90s, getting close to the all-time record of 96. A heat index, though, expected to be around 100 degrees. Very similar setup for Friday with mid-90s with those heat index values near 100 degrees. We will begin to see a chance of scattered showers and storms on Friday afternoon. From Storm Team Love Weather, I'm meteorologist Jeremy Eisenzoff.
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Here's a little something from Van Halen. You really got me. 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

packed up his case and he said, I'll start this show. And fire flew from his fingertips as he rosined up his bow. And he pulled the bow across the strings and it made an evil hiss. And then a band of demons joined in

0: That's Charlie Daniels Band, The Devil Went Down to Georgia, Tri-Cities Classic Rock 101.5 WQUT as we mosey through the 11 o'clock hour, headed towards high noon and your classic rock lunch. Hey, coming up this Monday is a really neat deal from some good folks. Keep It in the Borough, sponsored by S&J Contracting LLC and Goomba's Giant Sandwiches and Hot Dogs. Let me tell you something. Some of the finest hot dogs you will ever try, and you'll get a chance this Monday to try them absolutely free, as they will be set up in front of the Jonesboro Jail from 11 to 2. You've seen the big banner, right? Today is a bad day to be a hot dog. Well, Monday is going to be a good day to be in the mood for a hot dog, because you can get them absolutely free. Hot dogs by Goombas, cookies by Boozed Up, free for the first 200 people to show up and say, let me try them things. You're going to enjoy it. So make your plans to be a part of that and stick around. I got REO Speedwagon on the way. Eric Clapton, Joan Jett, and the Blackhearts and more coming up as we roll towards noon. 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

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Riding the wind since 1937.

0: That's Rock and Roll Band from Boston as we mosey into the noon hour. Your classic rock lunch now officially underway. Here's Lonesome George Thorogood. Go ahead. 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

0: That's the Canadian songbird, Brian Adams, and Cuts Like a Knife. At Tri-Cities Classic Rock, 101.5 WQUT, rocking and rolling on the Classic Rock Lunch. If you're listening on the JOB, we do certainly appreciate that. If you're off the JOB today, just out tooling around, well, you're most welcome here as well. Got some Led Zeppelin on the way, Classic Rush, and your chance to win a great big old bundle of rock and roll racing tickets from Bristol Motor Speedway coming up a little bit later this hour, right here at WQUT.
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9: Hey, it's Jerry George, and here's some of what's going on. 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All proceeds will go to support Deputy Andrew Branch and his family. For more information, visit the Freedom Hall in Johnson City events page at WQUT.com.
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0: the temperatures rise back in those mid-90s, getting close to the all-time record of 96. A heat index, though, expected to be around 100 degrees. Very similar setup for Friday with mid-90s with those heat index values near 100 degrees. We will begin to see a chance of scattered showers and storms on Friday afternoon. From Storm Team Love Weather, I'm meteorologist Jeremy Eisenhoff.
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A Tri-Cities Classic Rock 101.5 WQUT. And right now, your chance to win tickets to Bristol Motor Speedway. A four-pack of tickets to the Thursday night races on the 17th. A four-pack of tickets to the Friday night races on the 18th. That'll get you qualified to win the grand prize. Four tickets to the Saturday night race up under the lights and a parking pass for the whole weekend. And all you have to do is call me right now at 423-477-1015 and be caller number 10. 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

0: That's Billy Idol in the Rebel Yell. The Tri-Cities Classic Rock 101.5 WQUT. Congratulations to Chris Keller from Johnson City's caller number 10. Now, Chris has got himself four tickets to the Thursday night races and four tickets to the Friday night races at Bristol Motor Speedway coming up the 17th and 18th. It is now in the running for that grand prize, the Rockin' Racin' Weekend Grand Prize. Four tickets to the Saturday night race, along with a parking pass good for the entire weekend. We will draw that winner on Monday the 14th. In the meantime, you keep on listening for more chances for you to keep on winning at Tri-Cities Classic Rock. 101.5 WQUT.
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3: The temperatures rise back in those mid-90s, getting close to the all-time record of 96. The heat index, though, expected to be around 100 degrees. Very similar setup for Friday with mid-90s with those heat index values near 100 degrees. We will begin to see a chance of scattered showers and storms on Friday afternoon. From Storm Team Love Weather, I'm meteorologist Jeremy Eisenhoff.
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Here's Guns N' Roses. 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

0: Tom Petty, the Heartbreakers, rocking and rolling into the 1 o'clock hour on this Thursday afternoon. You've had a change of heart. Well, that's a good thing sometimes. Hey, you've got a chance to win an Indian Sport Chief motorcycle from Tennessee Hills and WQUT. Now, the deadline for you to get your raffle tickets is 4 o'clock tomorrow. Why wait till the deadline? Go ahead and get them today. The raffle is going on right now with the proceeds to benefit Camp Friendship. And somebody's going to win that beautiful motorcycle. You get all the information, buy your raffle tickets for the fundraiser right now at WQUT.com.
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2: Hi, this is Jerry George, and here's some of what's going on. 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

0: The temperatures rise back in those mid-90s, getting close to the all-time record of 96. The heat index, though, expected to be around 100 degrees. Very similar setup for Friday with mid-90s with those heat index values near 100 degrees. We will begin to see a chance of scattered showers and storms on Friday afternoon. From Storm Team Love Weather, I'm meteorologist Jeremy Eisen's off.
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Happy birthday to the drummer from this outfit, Grand Funk Railroad. We're an American band at WQUT.

0: Cooper boasting that school's out forever. Tri-Cities Classic Rock 101.5 WQUT on a rock and roll Thursday afternoon. We make our way now towards the 2 o'clock hour where we plan to get rolling downhill like we do. Some Santana coming up. 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
2: Hey, it's Jerry George, and here's some of what's going on. 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All proceeds will go to support Deputy Andrew Branch and his family. For more information, visit the Freedom Hall and Johnson City events page at WQUT.com.
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0: So the temperatures rise back in those mid-90s, getting close to the all-time record of 96. The heat index, though, expected to be around 100 degrees. Very similar setup for Friday with mid-90s with those heat index values near 100 degrees. We will begin to see a chance of scattered showers and storms on Friday afternoon. From Storm Team Love Weather, I'm meteorologist Jeremy Eisenhoff.
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Riding the wind since 1937.

the Eagles. And already gone. Well, not quite. I got to roll downhill for an hour or so. How about Classic Queen? How about Killer Queen? Tri-Cities Classic Rock 101.5 WQUT.

0: that right there is what it's all about, working for the weekend. We've been doing it all week long. Loverboy, Tri-Cities Classic Rock, 101.5 WQUT. Big event going on this weekend. The third annual First Responder Rib Fest is back at a brand new location. They're going to be taking place over at Chamber Park in Mountain City this Saturday. 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They're expecting it to be twice as huge this year. 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Again, that's taking place this Saturday at Chamber Park in Mountain City, the third annual First Responder Rib Fest. 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We've got Hart and Whitesnake on the way. 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
6: The temperatures rise back in those mid-90s, getting close to the all-time record of 96. The heat index, though, expected to be around 100 degrees. Very similar setup for Friday with mid-90s with those heat index values near 100 degrees. We will begin to see a chance of scattered showers and storms on Friday afternoon. From Storm Team Love Weather, I'm meteorologist Jeremy Eisenzoff.
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the still of the night. Who knows what could shake loose? It's Whitesnake. On a Thursday afternoon, how about Bachman Turner Overdrive and Let It Ride? 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

0: That's the Scorpions and Rock You Like a Hurricane. I like to think that's what we've done all day, but it's time for me to get up and go. Buzz will be along next after 3 o'clock, your 4 o'clock deep cut today, your 5 o'clock traffic jam. It's all coming up. 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
2: Hey, it's Jerry George, and here's some of what's going on. 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All proceeds will go to support Deputy Andrew Branch and his family. 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

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Riding the wind since 1937.

0: 101.5 WQUT, the Tri-Cities Classic Rock. Tom Petty, You're So Bad. And yes, it's Buzz. It's been one heck of a week. I think I'm going to need a new engine in my truck. So I'm going to be looking for maybe something rebuilt, I guess, right? Oh, I've got a rental, which it's kind of nice. It's a little car, gets good gas mileage, but it's expensive to rent. Oh, man, bring on the weekend. And, of course, a Labor Day weekend straight ahead here at QUT. And keep in mind, too, that Labor Day is all about the men and women in this country that work, you know, regular people that go to their job every day, try to pay the bills. It's not about, hey, man, Labor Day is not about the billionaires. It's not about the politicians. It's about us. American workers. A three-day weekend straight ahead. And a block party weekend on tap here on QUT. Blocks of classic rock. And, of course, we do have UT on Saturday as well. Pre-game at 1 o'clock. Kickoff at 3:30. It's all right here this weekend at QUT.
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2: Hey, it's Jerry George, and here's some of what's going on. 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All proceeds will go to support Deputy Andrew Branch and his family. 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
2: 95, we're looking at about a heat index of 100 degrees. Friday looks about the same, more mid-90s with those heat index values approaching the triple digits. We are expecting a strong cold front to move through on Saturday. That'll increase our storm risk Saturday afternoon and Saturday evening. From Storm Team Love Weather, I'm meteorologist Jeremy Eisenhoff.
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0: Hello?
1: Darren Clark.
0: Mr. Buzz, how are you, sir?
1: I'm great. We've got a big event happening this coming Saturday. It's the third annual First Responder Rib Fest. Are you ready?
0: I've heard about that thing. I think it's...
1: You put it together, man.
0: Yeah, it's going to be big.
1: Yeah, well, last year was off the hook, and I would imagine this year's going to be spectacular as well. How can we help you? What's going on? Do you need some help?
0: We could actually use probably some more barbecue trailers to help feed the crowds.
1: Right. Yeah. I guess you're expecting a sizable crowd to show up this Saturday, so you'd like some more BBQ on site, huh?
0: Yeah, I mean, some of the first responder teams, they're short-staffed as it is for the fire departments and the pull the remaining resources out and if a fire were to happen. So some of them have had to cancel out. But, I kind of think we're going to open this up to even more barbecue people just to feed the crowds. I mean, we don't want people to come and have to wait in long lines at the vendors that are there. So
1: sure. I got you. Yeah. So, you know, well we've got tons of barbecue spots here in the Tri-Cities. So you're saying somebody like Phil's Dream Pit could come out there and participate in the Rib Fest is what you're saying?
0: Absolutely. Yeah. I have actually left Brian a message, so hopefully he'll get back to me here today. But we're going to open it up to anybody who wants to, that does barbecue, has a trailer, wants to come out and be part of this event.
1: What about Jailhouse BBQ? I think they're in Bluntville. I've heard good things.
0: I can give them a shout. Yeah. I've been kind of Googling, trying to look up some other people.
1: Yeah. Lots of BBQ. So the word should go out right now. If you are a barbecue vendor, you own a restaurant, maybe you just have a food truck, maybe you've got some, some friends that are great cooks and you want to get a team together, you've got to give Darren Clark a call. Darren, how can they get in touch with you?
0: Phone number is 423-302-9783.
1: One more time, would you?
0: Okay. 423-302-9783. Or they can go to the Facebook page, event page, called the Third Annual First Responder Rib Fest. My email, phone number's on there as well.
1: Okay, awesome. So we've got ribs, and of course they can actually do other other food as well, like brisket and chicken, whatever. And they get to keep all the they go out there. You're not going to charge them for the booth, are you?
0: No.
1: Or are you?
0: We'll let them in.
1: Oh, you're going to let them in for free to cook? Go ahead.
0: Yeah. No, I mean, we'll work with them. So
1: at
0: this point, like I said, we're just looking for extra vendors. So,
1: all right. So if you're a BBQ vendor, get in touch with Darren. We got a big event this coming Saturday, the third annual First Responder Rib Fest happening at Chamber Park in Mountain City, Tennessee. Live music, food, vendors. It's huge. Going to be a great day. I'm excited about this.
0: It's going to be fun.
1: You got it, Darren? Are we good?
0: I think we're good.
1: All right, brother. Have a good one. We'll see you Saturday.
0: Thank you, Buzz.
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2: 85, we're looking at about a heat index of 100 degrees. Friday looks about the same, more mid-90s with those heat index values approaching the triple digits. We are expecting a strong cold front to move through on Saturday. That'll increase our storm risk Saturday afternoon and Saturday evening. From Storm Team Low Weather, I'm meteorologist Jeremy Eisenzoff.
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101.5 WQUT, the Tri-Cities Classic Rock. Skinner and that smell. Yes, it's Buzz. It's time for the 4 o'clock deep cut. We do it every weekday at around 4 p.m. We dig into the QUT archives. We pull out a gem. We dust it off and we throw it on the air. And we hope that you like it. And if you don't, well, we'll have to try again tomorrow. Make sure you're tuned in. On this date in 2010, Mike Edwards, a founding member of ELO, was killed in a freak accident when a giant bale of hay tumbled down a hill and crashed into his van. It killed him instantly. And Edwards was a founding member of ELO. He played cello with the band led by, of course, Jeff Lynne. The first live gig they did was 1972. He left the band in 75 to become a Buddhist. Sure could play the cello, couldn't he? Let's go ahead and do some ELO today on the Deep Cut. Great song. Sweet Talking Woman. Right here on QUT.

0: Hello.
1: Stephen Callahan.
0: Hey, what's going on, Buzz?
1: I wanted to check in. I just want to make sure that we can talk about this gorgeous motorcycle you're giving away this weekend, right?
0: Yeah, absolutely, man. We're giving this thing away Friday at 4 o'clock is when the deadline comes to buy tickets. And so if you're not in by now, you got a couple days left. And then, you know, we'll hit our goal here, I think, here in the next couple days. But, yeah, man, we've had a great turnout. We had a really good motorcycle event this past Sunday. Thank you for all the help on that. And, yeah, man, this thing's got a lot of momentum, and we're giving this motorcycle away this coming Friday afternoon. The winner will find out, and then Saturday at the event in Johnson City, we'll unveil the winner to the public.
1: Okay, so Friday at 4 p.m. is it in terms of the deadline to buy a raffle ticket?
0: Yep, that's correct.
1: Okay, so then the raffle ends Friday at 4. Shortly after that, you're going to draw the winner. You're going to know who the winner is.
0: Right.
1: And then on Saturday, you're going to give the winner the keys to that gorgeous motorcycle.
0: I know, man. I know. It's a little bittersweet. You know, I've got really attached to this thing, and I got to ride it a little bit this past Sunday.
1: Right.
0: And, you know, who knows? I might trade my Harley in for an Indian. That thing is a smooth ride. And, yeah, man, it's been such a great time, and really appreciate everybody that's participated up to this point. And, yeah, Saturday we're doing a full-fledged motorcycle night / day at our brew distillery at 458 West Walnut in Johnson City. And, you know, we've got a live band. Joey's van is actually kicking off at 5 o'clock till 9. And food truck, Phil's Dream Pit. Got to give those guys a shout-out. They're going to be on site Saturday, too. So,
1: okay,
0: if you got a motorcycle, come on out.
1: Yeah, yeah. So it's all no dents, no scratches, right?
0: No, man. I even got wiped the bugs off the windshield and everything. This thing's looking brand new again.
1: So get those raffle tickets, man, before Friday at 4 o'clock. Of course, we do have a link on the website at WQUT.com, and you've got one on your socials, I'm sure, as well, where folks can buy those raffle tickets before Friday at 4 and get into drawing. Get into the drawing to win that motorcycle. I mean, if you don't get in, you can't win.
0: You can't win, baby. You can't win. Yeah, also go to TennesseeHills.com and buy your tickets there. Yeah, really appreciate all the support you guys have given this project. And, man, I think we're going to be able to give away a lot of money to Camp Friendship and make a lot of kids' days up there. So.
1: Oh, man, that's what it's all about.
0: Yep, absolutely, man. Well, thank you, Buzz. Appreciate it, brother.
1: Steven, rock on, buddy.
0: All right. See you, bro.
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14: 95, we're looking at about a heat index of 100 degrees. Friday looks about the same, more mid-90s with those heat index values approaching the triple digits. We are expecting a strong cold front to move through on Saturday. That'll increase our storm risk Saturday afternoon and Saturday evening. From Storm Team Love Weather, I'm meteorologist Jeremy Eisenhoff.
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0: 101.5 WQUT, the Tri-Cities Classic Rock, Led Zeppelin, Black Dog. And yes, it's Buzz, and we are ready to hit the road on a Thursday headed into a Labor Day weekend. We've got the traffic jam up next. A big set of back-to-back classic rock as we wrap up your workday and get you home. Let's do it. And the traffic jam powered by Kia of Johnson City. We want to see you in a Kia, and we're going to hit the road next.
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2: Hey, it's Jerry George, and here's some of what's going on. 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All proceeds will go to support Deputy Andrew Branch and his family. For more information, visit the Freedom Hall in Johnson City events page at WQUT.com.
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And the Traffic Jam powered by Kia of Johnson City. 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

0: 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The Tri-Cities Classic Rock. Elton John, Benny, and the Jets wrapping up the traffic jam. The Thursday edition. We will do it again tomorrow. Big set of back-to-back classic rock for the ride home right here on QUT. And the traffic jam powered by Kia of Johnson City. We want to see you in a Kia. Headed into a Labor Day weekend. Yes, 3 days of blocks of classic rock, UT football. Of course, Misty Reed will kick things off tomorrow morning. No, not tomorrow morning. Saturday morning. We're doing blocks on Saturday, Sunday, and Monday. Tomorrow would be Friday. So Misty Reed Saturday morning, then Jerry George is on the air. We've got the captain, John Patrick. We've got Shane rocking out on a Saturday night. Not to mention Alice Cooper on the air Sunday at 4 p.m. with Alice's Attic. Flashback at 6 p.m. and the House of Hair hits the air Sunday night at 10 o'clock. It's all right here at QUT.
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2: Hi, this is Jerry George, and here's some of what's going on. 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
10: Stray shower tonight. Your overnight low on the mild side, down to 70 degrees. Tomorrow, another hot and hazy day. Humid, high at 95. A 30% chance for a few thunderstorms day afternoon. Some could be strong. Tomorrow night, a few scattered thunderstorms, 68 your low. And Saturday, a 60% chance of showers and storms. Some could be strong, possibly severe, or high at 90. From Storm Team 11 Weather, I'm Chief Meteorologist Mark Reynolds.
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0: Hello?
1: Steve.
0: Hey, what's going on, man?
1: Hey, it's Buzz from QUT. How are you?
0: I'm good, man. And yourself?
1: I'm great. Budweiser told me. He said, man, you got to call this guy from Goomba's Giant Sandwiches. Steve over there's got something happening. And it looks like you've got a really great event happening, I think, this coming Monday. Is that correct?
0: Yes, sir, on Labor Day, yeah. It should be a really cool thing. Scott from S&J Contracting kind of spun the idea to invest back into the community and feed the people that have been supporting our businesses and at the same time kind of cross-promote and showcase each other to our customers. Should be a pretty cool, fun, unique way to show appreciation, bless the community, you know, and get our businesses in front of some new and familiar faces.
1: Well, this Monday is Labor Day, September the 7th, and the event is happening from 11 a.m. to 2 p.m., and you're doing lunch for 200 people. Now, Budweiser tells me, Steve, that your hot dogs are the best ever.
0: I've heard that a time or two.
1: So that's great. So,
0: and I appreciate the good word.
1: Yeah. And so the event's happening from 11 a.m. to 2 p.m., and you're feeding folks, and what's the special occasion? Just to give back to the community?
0: Pretty much that, yeah, and to kind of showcase some smaller businesses, you know. Hopefully this can help sustain some of us little guys, you know, through some of these tougher months and stuff, and kind of get us out there and, you know, little friendly reminders like we're here, come support us and hang out with us, you know. It's a fun thing, man.
1: They're calling it Keep It in the Borough, 11 a.m.
0: Yes,
1: to 2 p.m. this coming Monday, September the 7th. They are feeding everyone lunch. I mean, is this – so, if I want to come down and have lunch, what do I got to do? Just show up or what?
0: Yeah, just show up. I mean, I'll be slinging dogs, and my buddy from Boozed Up Baked Goods, Corey, will be handing out some of his special bourbon chocolate chip cookies.
1: Oh!
0: And we got chips and drinks and all that good stuff, and all thanks to Scott from S&J Contracting.
1: Steve, that is awesome, buddy. We will spread the word and have a great Monday, a great Labor Day, and I may see you.
0: All right. I appreciate you guys so much. God bless, man.
1: Well, listen, man, I got to. When Budweiser says this dude's got the best hot dogs ever, you know that means a lot when Bud talks. You know, when he gives an endorsement, it's huge. All right.
0: Well, that's awesome, man. I can't wait for you guys to try them.
1: You got it, Steve. Steve from Goomba's Giant Sandwiches, buddy. We appreciate you.
0: I appreciate you guys, man.
1: We'll see you.
0: Bye-bye.
1: Keep It in the Borough, happening this Monday from 11 a.m. to 2 p.m., sponsored by S&J Contracting, LLC. Right in front of the Jonesboro Jail this Monday, 11 to 2. Free lunch for the first 200 guests. 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
1: Hey, it's Jerry George, and here's some of what's going on. It's a big time in Mountain City this weekend. 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Kickstands up at 11 a.m. The cost is $20 per rider and $10 per passenger. All proceeds will go to support Deputy Andrew Branch and his family. 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

0: Hello.
1: Goats.
0: Hello.
1: Goats, what's going on?
0: Oh, just sitting here getting ready to head outside to take care of the critters.
1: Now, hold on a second. I heard that you're going to be somewhere on Sunday at a bike wash, and you're going to be in a bikini.
0: Yes, you heard right.
1: All right. I love it. Where are you going to be? Because I'm coming down there.
0: Okay. Let me pull it up.
1: I want to check it out. Come on.
0: Okay. It's going to be at Knox County Clubhouse, 3470 off of Kentucky, 229 Barberville, Kentucky.
1: Okay.
0: It is the Southern Brothers Motorcycle Club. It's a friend of mine. He's a VP up there.
1: So y'all are raising money. What's the charity? What's happening?
0: What it is that they are raising money to keep afloat and to help the local areas, especially for the elderly and for the children. The support is needed to keep us going for the community.
1: Okay. Well, that sounds really good. So it's so you can do cars for $25 or bikes for $20. A bikini car wash is this Sunday and starts at 11 a.m., right? Is that correct? 11 a.m.?
0: 11 a.m.
1: Yeah. Okay. Okay. Give me the address again.
0: It is 3470 off of Kentucky 229, Barberville, Kentucky.
1: Yeah, that's the Knox County Clubhouse. So that's where the club is, the MC.
0: Yeah, it's the Southern Brothers Motorcycle Club.
1: Okay, now you're gonna how sexy are you gonna get, Goats? Just tell me now.
0: I'm wearing a bikini. I'm wearing a two piece.
1: All right. Okay. You're gonna look good, girl.
0: And my cowboy boots too.
1: Oh, you're killing me. We'll see ya.
0: You better come up there, Buzz. I expect to see you.
1: All right. We'll see you, sweetie.
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0: Stray shower tonight. Your overnight low on the mild side, down to 70 degrees. Tomorrow, another hot and hazy day. Humid, high at 95. A 30% chance for a few thunderstorms day afternoon. Some could be strong. Tomorrow night, a few scattered thunderstorms, 68 your low. And Saturday, a 60% chance of showers and storms. Some could be strong, possibly severe, or high at 90. From Storm Team 11 Weather, I'm Chief Meteorologist Mark Reynolds.
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0: 101.5 WQET, the Tri-Cities Classic Rock, the Eagles. Hotel California, yes, it's Buzz. 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And this Saturday, it's finally here, the third annual First Responder Rib Fest happening. Over 200 vendors, live music, ribs. Yes, it's a rib fest. And so somebody is going to win the trophy for the best ribs. And here's the deal. They are looking for more barbecue vendors. So if you are a professional and you own a restaurant, maybe, or a food truck, you can get in on this deal and sell some great barbecue. They're expecting about 5,000 people this coming Saturday at Chamber Park in Mountain City, Tennessee. Again, the third annual First Responder Rib Fest. Going to be so much fun. Again, live music, ribs and brisket and chicken. Love that. Over 200 vendors will be there as well. They'll start the day off this coming Saturday with a 5K run or walk. And the gates will open at 11 o'clock Saturday morning again. Chamber Park in Mountain City, Tennessee. We've got the flyer on the website. Check it out. And if you're interested and want to participate, get in touch with Darren Clark. Hit him up on Facebook. They do have a Facebook page for the event itself. So just look up the third annual First Responder Rib Fest. You'll find him on Facebook. And let him know you want to come up there and smoke some ribs and win that trophy, I guess, right? 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

0: Gray shower tonight, your overnight low on the mild side, down to 70 degrees. Tomorrow, another hot and hazy day, humid, high at 95, a 30% chance for a few thunderstorms the afternoon. Some could be strong. Tomorrow night, a few scattered thunderstorms, 68 your low. And Saturday, a 60% chance of showers and storms. Some could be strong, possibly severe, or high at 90. From Storm Team 11 Weather, I'm Chief Meteorologist Mark Reynolds.
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1: Stephen Callahan.
0: Hey, what's going on, Buzz?
1: I wanted to check in. I just want to make sure that we can talk about this gorgeous motorcycle you're giving away this weekend, right?
0: Yeah, absolutely, man. We're giving this thing away Friday at 4 o'clock is when the deadline comes to buy tickets. And so if you're not in by now, you got a couple days left. And then, you know, we'll hit our goal here, I think, here in the next couple days. But, yeah, man, we've had a great turnout. We had a really good motorcycle event this past Sunday. Thank you for all the help on that. And, yeah, man, this thing's got a lot of momentum, and we're giving this motorcycle away this coming Friday afternoon. The winner will find out, and then Saturday at the event in Johnson City, we'll unveil the winner to the public.
1: Okay, so Friday at 4 p.m. is it in terms of the deadline to buy a raffle ticket?
0: Yep, that's correct.
1: Okay, so then the raffle ends Friday at 4. Shortly after that, you're going to draw the winner. You're going to know who the winner is.
0: Right.
1: And then on Saturday, you're going to give the winner the keys to that gorgeous motorcycle.
0: I know, man. I know. It's a little bittersweet. You know, I've got really attached to this thing, and I got to ride it a little bit this past Sunday.
1: Right.
0: And, you know, who knows? I might trade my Harley in for an Indian. That thing is a smooth ride. And, yeah, man, it's been such a great time, and really appreciate everybody that's participated up to this point. And, yeah, Saturday we're doing a full-fledged motorcycle night / day at our brew distillery at 458 West Walnut in Johnson City. And, you know, we've got a live band. Joey's van is actually kicking off at 5 o'clock till 9. And food truck, Phil's Dream Pit. Got to give those guys a shout out. They're going to be on site Saturday, too. So,
1: okay,
0: you got a motorcycle? Come on out.
1: Yeah, yeah. So it's all no dents, no scratches, right?
0: No, man. I even got wiped the bugs off the windshield and everything. This thing's looking brand new again.
1: So get those raffle tickets, man, before Friday at 4 o'clock. Of course, we do have a link on the website at WQUT.com, and you've got one on your socials, I'm sure, as well, where folks can buy those raffle tickets before Friday at 4 and get into drawing. Get into the drawing to win that motorcycle. I mean, if you don't get in, you can't win.
0: You can't win, baby. You can't win. Yeah, also go to TennesseeHills.com and buy your tickets there. Yeah, really appreciate all the support you guys have given this project. And, man, I think we're going to be able to give away a lot of money to Camp Friendship and make a lot of kids' days up there. So.
1: Oh, man, that's what it's all about.
0: Yep, absolutely, man. Well, thank you, Buzz. Appreciate it, brother.
1: Steven, rock on, buddy.
0: All right. See you, bro.
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0: Tom Petty and the Heartbreakers, Don't Do Me Like That. And the Thursday edition of Steve Gorman Rocks is on the way next. Yes, Gorman is going to rock out tonight right here on QUT. Hang on.
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